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2: That was signal 12, third flight, Coke Foam Circle, south. It's going to be Hispanic male, yellow shirt, black pants.
1: Coco Plum in what cross street?
2: I'm just passing Applewood Village 2 right now. I lost visual. I had visual on him when he went down 42nd. If I can get a responding unit to head back that way.
1: Alpha 3.
0: 31.
3: 3, go ahead.
1: 251 Sierra, Applewood Village. Rapid signal 12 to Delta 5. Just saw him. Alpha 1, I copy that. You're 51.
3: Yeah, 4 from 3600, covering 3 far away.
2: I lost visual. I'm heading up Coco Foam Circle North. He's broke numerous violations, and now we got floating on duty.

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2: It's going to be a dirt bike.
0: White dirt bike, red on the bottom half, Hispanic male, yellow shirt, black pants, no helmet, and he's going on sidewalks, blowing red lights, numerous violations.

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0: Yeah, our patron said they last saw him about 40 seconds. Hasn't come back into the township yet.
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0: 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Unknown if he hit his head. He is not on blood thinners.
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1: One
0: 1470 Northwest 49th Drive. The caller is advising that they were assaulted, refusing EMS. We do have 38 extensive history at that 1020. Possibly 38 related. We're still trying to get further. Tower.
1: 54 now.
0: 10-4.
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0: Tower. 52 and 54, the caller's advising his wife hit him in the head with a piece of a bedroom frame, and he passed out. He's still refusing EMS. Separated at this time.
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1: Rescue 43, copy domestic with injuries. Domestic with injuries 1677 Northwest 91 Avenue, 1677 Northwest 91st Avenue, Unit 2124 Bravo Sector. There's a physical altercation going on here. Someone's being pushed and someone bit their sister. They're requesting EMS for a scratch to the head. PD's en route.
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0: 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Have the caller step out.
1: Power. 42 and 45. Tougher. And it's on the 38 on Sherwood at the park. Seven up. Very verbal in the background, and they're not answering the call taker.
2: 25, copy.
0: You're routing for that building inside that apartment.
2: Let's be in a rush.
1: All right, well. You're going to go to the left, make the second right, and it's the building on the left.
2: Copy. Thank you. Going 97,
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0: 10-4, it's going to be Northwest 98th Way, Correction Ave and West Atlantic Boulevard. Lights are blinking yellow, westbound Atlantic.
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1: Level.
0: 3400 West Hillsboro, unit 105, elderly male, bedridden, 61 years old, Edward Daisy. Constantly, he's disabled and she hasn't heard from him. He was asking for food days ago, is not answering. The door is unlocked. 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
1: The 1 Cumberland Circle North, 113 Mike Sector. 8-year-old female says she swallowed something, can't get it up, and she's having trouble breathing.
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1: 2800 University.
0: Florida, 42 Echo, Kilo November, November, Black Infinity, unknown times, traffic. Yank 36 with me.
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0: Juliet Golf Victor 8-4. It's on the gray Mazda. One time.
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0: 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Possibly still unconscious. 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
2: Four, 1050, 1800 lines, northbound.
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2: 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Should come back to a dark color Honda Civic. 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
0: So far, 1800 lines?
2: Gonna be Hammock Boulevard and Lions now. That's the final.
0: Cover.
1: Alpha 2, can you show me 10-6 personal?
0: How far? 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
2: Golf Papa Alpha, Golf 05. Yep. It was going to be Tamara Lane and Hammond Boulevard.
0: How far?
1: Tango 298, Alpha Charlie.
0: Tower.

0: Please copy Bolo for felony vehicle, 30 Margate Court at 07. Vehicle fled northbound involved in a 33. It's a black Chevy, tag of 92 Foxtrot Quebec, Kilo Hotel. And a Bolo.
1: Alpha 1, what's the time delay on that?
0: $21.50.

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0: 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Kilo November 2, 38 Victor in a black Chevy pickup. Occupy one time.

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1: Sure.
0: Could you contact the water department for this district and advise them that we're going to be taking this hydrant out of service? And I'll be contacting risk reduction with an email.
1: Copy. Tonight.
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0: 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Come on.
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0: Ten for 42 expiration.
2: Yeah, I copy all that. Final's gonna be 4000 Springs.
0: 10-4.
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0: 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It was quoted whiskey. 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
0: 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Caller advised that he just got home. It appears that the lock is forced open. Advised the back door is open. Access to the home, but she advised that she locked the door. We're still trying to get further. Cohen.
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3: So the 3248, what's the delay since he left and then returned to the house?
0: They've been on the vacation, but the daughter had access to the home.
3: All right, from the caller, just see how long ago she was at the house. We get some kind of approximate time delay.
0: 10-4.
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0: 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The female left about 30 minutes ago.
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0: 10-4.
9: 10-4. It's gonna be a Chevy 5500-07. Caller thinks people are trying to fraudulently purchase a vehicle. Two blackmail suspects. Everyone's on scene. Police are giving fraudulent information. Going.

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Alan says, should be two black males, one wearing a green hoodie with jeans, the other wearing a black shirt with jeans, black hat, saying the customer information and providing doesn't appear to be adding up.

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0: Florida Delta, Lima, 03 Yankee Quebec, on a white Honda Civic, unknown times for traffic.
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0: 47 15, Northwest 74th place. Too many juveniles setting off fireworks. Caller believes it's going to be some form of a prank. Go on.

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0: Alpha 44, Alpha 42, C5 14, noise. Forty-one fifty Northwest 90th Avenue, Unit 202, Bramblewood East. In reference to loud music, I do also show the 38th history of the 1020 for March. Go on.
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1: Northwest 43rd Street, 11420, Northwest 43rd Street, 42 Alpha Sector. 22-year-old female, chest pain, feels nauseous. 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

0: 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East Arlington.
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0: Florida, November 5th, Charlie, November 9th.
2: There's a message for you.
0: On a, looks like silver BMW. She'll come back to us, Florida, please.
1: So far, you have background. 10 on the tag.
0: The possible Florida tag on November, Victor, Charlie, November 9th.

0: 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Send them to you just these days.
1: Thirty ten fifty ten fifty. Sample and banks. 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
0: 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How far?
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2: 45.
0: 6396 West Sample Road for the Cypress Point Condos. Caller's 2-year-old son is missing, last seen 50 minutes ago, does not know how to swim. A black male, wearing a Spider-Man shirt. We're still getting further, go on.
2: 46,
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0: 47.
2: Nope, 25 and 48 for that call. 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
1: 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The caller did advise the male does like going to water first.

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0: 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All units on this call, let's go to 4 channel.
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3: All units, traffic tech is going to be 10-3. 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
1: In the area of 3919 Northwest 72nd Drive, it's about a 15-minute time delay. Kids banging on doors and running in the area. Go on.
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0: 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We don't have anything further. 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

0: Message since for arrival.
1: Second
2: Avenue, 19th Street. Hello, the tag. No, the apartment number. Only the patient's name was Robert Killian.
0: Copy. I'll check as soon as I reach contact.
2: Okay. Thank you.
1: Alpha 12, can I back up? I'll be 51.
2: Tower.
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2: 10-4.
1: Alpha was out of the 2900.

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1: So far. 10-4. Confirming a regular 40.
0: Yes.
1: Confirming it's a regular 40.
0: Yeah, 10-4, 1 hour.
1: Cover.

0: Engine 6-4, give me 1 second. I'm going to get that name from you again.
1: 10-4. If not, we located a possible apartment number that the alarm company should have had, but didn't.
0: Okay, copy.

0: Hey, this is Flora. Okay, this is not going to be asking any questions. What's the security now? Can you just repeat me?
1: The other patient that we got the call for, we believe he's in 417 8 Alpha. His name is Robert Killen.
0: Okay, yeah, he seems to confirm that. We'll redirect us that right now.
1: I'm sorry, you had some background. You said that these two calls are not related?
2: Yeah, they're not related. It's going to be on the fourth floor. She confirmed that name. We're going to make our way up for now.
1: Definitely.

0: should I close the call that you're on for 211 Alpha is completed and put you on the one for 417?
1: Yes, sorry. I should have closed the reality first.
0: Okay, I'm for no problem.
1: Alpha 1 Alpha 3.
0: 10-4.

0: And this is for this special one.
1: Pepper.
0: Hey, are you on?
1: This special one.
0: All right, I just want to confirm that name of Robert Killian, K-I-L-L-E-N.
1: Pepper.
0: Okay, and you received this from an alarm company, like Life Alert?
1: We received it from Honor Alert, but they didn't have the apartment number, just his name and his phone number.
0: Okay, he wasn't calling. There was nothing there that he needed. His alarm clock was going off, but that was about it. So I'm not sure how they received the signal.
1: It was some kind of fall detection device or contraption, but they couldn't make verbal contact with him.
0: Okay, everything's 10-4, we checked it out. It's a no call, false one.
1: 10-4, is that available?
0: Copy, thank you.

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0: ID final 80, Paris in third place, which will be out with Alpha 91 as well.

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3: 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West Atlantic. All the way in the back of the complex.
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2: 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Can we try it one more time just for the countdown?

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1: 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Thank you very much. I appreciate it.

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0: 11201 Northwest 33rd Street. Caller's going to be waiting outside in front of the 1020 in her vehicle, white BMW SUV. I think that she received a notification from her Ring camera that someone was in the pool area. The camera does not record, so she doesn't have actual visual of anything. We're still getting further calls.
2: 33, right.
0: 10-4.
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0: 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Joe's going out with a 13P, be about 1200 Riverside, black male, pushing a shopping cart, attempting to strike vehicles with it in the opposite direction.
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0: Alpha 1, 650, Copeland's Alliance, westbound.
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1: Okay.
0: And they have 11633 Northwest 11th Place. Vehicles blocking the road along 116th Avenue, code 1.
1: Yeah.
0: Okay.

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0: 3465 routine is going to be at 38 at 9208 Northwest 37th Place. 10-4, caller saying that the child's mother hit him.
1: 145-3251.
0: 10-4. 97. 10-4. Not being updated to 30 with injuries. We're verifying what the injury is and we're getting further. She's currently in a Mercedes.
2: Forty-six, fifty-one.
1: Tougher. 52
0: en route.
1: Tougher. Where'd you come route?

0: 54, 51 to 38.
1: Percent of female left westbound on sample. We do have history at the 1020 reference 38. Unknown if this is a tag, it might be Delta Hotel 50 Zulu Echo comes back to Lynette Donaldson. 8675 Northwest 28th Drive, again, not sure if that's the female yet.

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1: Front.
0: Flood attack, Sierra Golf, November, Romeo 08. 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
1: Ten four. Unit 494.
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0: respiratory, just confirming your amount. Is there a unit that is going to the...
1: Did you gain traffic?
0: 10-4. Is there a unit that's going to the suspect 1020 at 8675 Northwest 28th Drive?
2: Alpha 9, we'll check that out. Resident South.
0: 10-4.
3: 44, can you tell the caller to meet us somewhere?
0: We can have him step out.
3: In the vehicle?
0: The victim is here. 25.
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0: 10-4.
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0: 46 shots by the female half does live here. 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
2: For 84 Charlie Foxtrot Whiskey Juliet. Could be on a great Kia.

0: D2 out with 56. Well.
1: 90, I got the car backed in on the far east side of the apartment complex. Stand by, I'll give you the exact numerics.
2: Jennifer.

0: 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It's backed in a spot.
1: 10 for 35, 81, 88. In front 94 over there. Units.
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0: All units number for Bolo. Bolo from Marketing Reference Hub. You could have filled the stop for 1050. Blasting heading northbound from Sample on Rock Island. Florida attack, Papa, Quebec, November 7, Papa. Papa, Quebec, November 7, Papa. Comes back to that BMW, four-door, out of Margate. Bolo 132.
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2: 33 in route.
0: 10-4 Northwest 37th Street on Coral Springs Drive, Margate's up with a unit outside from the emergence of previous Bolo. Code 1.

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2: 33, I'm in the area. Yeah, I don't have eyes on them either.
0: 32 to 33. I took 37th westbound and followed around. Hoping it'll pop me back out onto Springs after finding them.
1: Alpha 32, the suspect tag comes back to 3955 Northwest 106 Drive, 3955 Northwest 106 Drive. I see the check if they're out there. I'm going to check on Ellie call.
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1: 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Ops 11, just be advised, that vehicle has extensive 10-50 history with the last DC of Alpha Charlie.
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1: Officer, you got cut off. 1050 where?
0: Apologies. Atlantic Alliance going eastbound.
1: Atlantic Alliance eastbound.
0: That'll be a paper check. Echo Bravo Golf 1312. Should be a Black Dodge Durango. 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
0: 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Male parked at the pump 3 to 4 hours, not waking up when caller knocks on the vehicle. FC will be possibly under the influence.
1: Trump, what do you want? Is this at the mobile?
0: Temp.
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0: 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In regards to a male at the pump, possibly unconscious, under his breathing.
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0: 6222 North Sierra 7, car visor red 4. An alarm has been going off for 15 minutes. Car provided a Florida tag of Foxtrot Uniform Yankee 146 that comes back 5429 to Molina out of Point St. Lucie. Go on.
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It's a 96-year-old female in room 134 with chest pains.

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0: 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Positive as his wife has chest pains. Still getting further.
1: Where is he at?

0: 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She is bleeding. Go ahead further.
1: Okay.

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0: 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She's 8 months pregnant, due on July 4th. She'll be waiting outside. I'll start the engine.
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1: That's 10-4.
0: 10-4. It's going to be an 8-month pregnant female. It's going to be her 4th child.
1: Yeah.

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1: Okay.
2: Rescue 6-4 dispatch.
1: Go ahead.
2: The caller states she's she'll be waiting outside for EMS.
1: 10-4.
2: Copy that. You can cancel the engine. 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

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Signal 3 Bolo from Margate. Suspect vehicle is a black Honda CRV, Florida tag, Bravo Victor Charlie 6 India. Bravo Victor Charlie 6 India. Hit their LPRs about 30 minutes ago, was last seen heading westbound from San Francisco Road 7. Nothing further than the Bolo 438. With a Florida Tiger, Bravo, Victor, Charlie, 6, India, and a Bolo.

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0: 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Florida Sag, November, Tango, Tango, India, 8000, come back to a blue Toyota. 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

1050, copy of Civil Assist. Civil Assist at Windmore, 2804 Victoria Way, 2804 Victoria Way, Unit 1G, Golf 50 Charlie. 92-year-old male fell out of bed. He's not injured.

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1: I'm sorry, did I?
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2: 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Can you start that way again to Kilo 46? 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
0: It's going to be 977 Riverside Drive, Unit 225. It's going to be reference. Cloud advising her neighbor. I'm just going off my narrative. Hold on.
1: This one.
0: 75.
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0: Southbound 14, about 3265, put an audible.
1: 14.
0: It's going to be a VJ Westbound 1580 North University Drive showing takeout door. Motion put on.
1: 1551, all of us.
0: Fifty-four, thirty-two, continue. Route 3248.
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0: 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South 23, 1021.

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Bravo 5465, Portion 01. It's going to be 6268 westbound, Bourbon, Nurin, Air, Quadrant.

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3: Jennifer. For the 7 a.m. lineup, Chief Officers for Bravo Shift, Assistant Chiefs Congrellos, Battalion Chief Mosier, Dive Team is in service. 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

0: 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It's going to be 5850 while Spill is showing entry exit side door. 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

0: Charlie Barter 21050, Hillsborough Boulevard and State Road 7.
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0: Florida Tag Romeo Delta Hotel, Zulu 81, the gray Kia occupied one time on 10-4.
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3: 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What was the question?
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2: 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It's on a white Bronco. 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
0: 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I'm back to a gray Chevy.
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2: Florida, 79, Victor, X-ray, Quebec. 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
0: 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It's a gray in color Volkswagen occupied 2 times on 10-4.
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5: 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It's a white Tesla occupied four times, 10-4.
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1: 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Delta 3748.
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0: Hey, SWAT is here. 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
1: Missoula 714 Park, 5571 Hillsboro Boulevard.
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0: Probably right.
1: It says temp tag, Alpha Lima 066, November Kilo. So,
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0: That far, go ahead with your tag.
1: Call the tag, Romeo Alpha Alpha Juliet 13. It's on a white Jeep Wrangler.

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1: What do you think, too? The 54 final is going to be 4500 University inside the plaza.
0: How far?
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2: 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It's on a silver Hyundai Elantra.
0: Tapper.

0: facility that he time checks. Going to be 2900 Northwest 42nd Avenue. Female advised that there was a white male at her door harassing her. She's disconnected. Come on.
1: What's going on?
0: 10-4.

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0: Lima Alpha Delta, Uniform 1-1. It's Greyhound Bay 1-time over.
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0: 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Caller advised they found a few IDs. Correction, they advised that a few IDs and the drives were stolen.
2: Roger, ma'am.
0: 10-4, Bravo 3, that's 54.

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1: 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Romeo Charlie Sierra, Chimette to Ray. 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

0: City Road 2, is she at the library or at the security office?
1: 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She's at a 56 in the security office.
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0: Sarah Diesel, 6-3, the case number for a 14 park at 4550 State Road 7, please. Florida tag Bravo Uniform 2-1 Tango Kilo, chicken back to a black Honda.
1: I'm sorry, you had a lot of background, so I have Bravo Uniform 2-1. I didn't get the rest.
0: Tango Kilo.
1: Confirmed. It's going to be 9633.
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0: 1254. Do you know which direction of travel the accident is at Wild and University? But I don't see anything yet.
1: It's gonna be 54. I'll check with the call taker.
0: 40. 54, I found it. It's going to be going eastbound right before the light on Wild and University.
1: 10-4.
2: Still 85.
1: Still 85.
2: 14 Parker, 4015 Northwest 76th Avenue.
1: Go ahead.
2: Call the tag. Quebec Foxtrot November, Hotel 88. It's on a black Honda Accord.
1: Temper.
0: 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There's going to be fluids on the ground.
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1: 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Unseen, advising just east of. 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
1: It's going to be a sell.

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3: It's Riverside, Romeo, Yankee, Sierra, Charlie, 9-1. Try to, gray sedan.
0: You kind of got low today on the rear tire. I have Romeo, Yankee, Sierra.
3: Charlie, 9-1.
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3: 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It's going to be just left us.
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1: 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BMIB caller is stating there's also possibly a disturbance going on, a lot of yelling in the hallway. 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

0: 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It's going to be at 8721 Wilds Road. Started as a commercial fire alarm. Now the caller is saying they can hear a 22 happening.
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3: 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Can you show me en route to meet the caller at Forest Hills Park?
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0: Delta, November 9, 1 November Foxtrot on a gray BMW SUV, unknown traffic.
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0: I'm going to start a rescue. We have an additional caller advising the neighbor pushed down a 70-year-old female. She's requesting to be checked out.
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0: 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Standby 1, PD just went on arrival.
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1: 10-4. 30330, Bravo 465, crash with injuries, it's going to be Wilds Road and Lions Road. It's going to be referenced in 18-wheeler that says on time. Dump truck flipped over, I'll go ahead and start more units. Code 3 for now.
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6: Northwest, we're going to be closer than Rescue 94. 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But, have the time to advise on our response.

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1: I'm looking past the right turn lane when they pull up.
0: 7-4. Third, Sudo 748.
2: Motor 1, I'm 97, and I'm blocking the outside turn lane going southbound onto Wild Eastbound.
1: Sudo 748.

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4: 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You got 182 Wheeler on his side, eyes on injuries.
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1: Bramblewood, Northwest 16.
0: 06 Delta, Uniform Delta Lima on a white Tesla, one time traffic.
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0: It's going to be on a white Ford F-150. Unreadable tag. Occupy one time, I advise. And our final stop's going to be in the parking lot of Kohl's.
1: What's your tag?
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2: Roger, Gene, Sensen, first. 921, go ahead.
6: She's starting to assist EMS call. It's not going to be related to the 750. It's going to be a 94 under roll palm. It's going to be a approximately mid-60s female. I just walked up that needs EMS, having trouble with translation, but I believe breathing issues.
2: Tower. Are you 21 back? Is she going to be out of business or in the corner?
7: Motor 6, 1050, 1400 sample.
2: 46.
7: Florida. Echo, Victor, India, Gulf, India, 04. It's on a white Kia one time.
6: I-21, we're going to be on the north side of Royal Palm on 94th Avenue on foot.
2: Vivo 94th Avenue, Royal Palm, 94th Avenue, Royal Palm, Sector 23, Bravo. North side of Royal Palm Boulevard, PD is advising a 60-year-old female, difficulty breathing.
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0: 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She's going to be on the north side on Royal Palm.
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0: Can you go to the domain officer at Edgewater?
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0: Cover.
9: November 83, can you change this to an FNC 9800 and then put me on the call on 113 and 00 that, and then the call will be.
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4: So a female just got into a car and started driving out of here. Is there any units in the area that can go to the exit to win more? And just look for a white Hyundai, I think it's Tucson. I'll get you a vehicle description here in a second.
3: Any unit in the area of Winmore can be 51s. Temper, we're looking for a white Hyundai Tucson. Can be a white female driver. It's going to be a Susan Sabino, date of birth 3/27/1951. Possibly has gray hair.
10: I'm 48, but do we know which exit?
3: Unknown. 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
4: Bravo 1, she's threatening 32. No means given yet. But when we got here, she jumped in a car while we were up on the third floor and drove out of the complex. The son tried to block her in, and now we're just trying to locate her.
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4: Probably going to be coming out of the Lion side gate, if I had to guess.
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1: Bravo 3498 G0. 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
1: Tower.
5: 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She has not made any threats?
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6: Just hit the southbound, outbound onto Coconut Creek Parkway.
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0: 10-4, just be advised I'm also holding a 66. It's going to be in the south end.
1: Ten four, I'm not by the computer. Who do I have available?
0: Bravo 6.
1: Ten four, see if there's a unit that's on the windmill call that can clear.
2: Phoenix, let's just start jump out from 6001.
0: 10-4, I have two calls in the south end. One is going to be a delayed signal 3 and a 66. Which do you want to handle?
2: I'll take that 66.
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3: 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Plenty of problem.
0: Tougher.

0: Delta One, what's Bravo 3 on?
1: I just cleared him from his 30. You want him to head to the 3?
2: Yeah, 10-4.
1: 10-4, Bravo 3, if you can be 51, Banks, Coconut Creek Parkway for delayed signal 3.
3: 51.
1: 10-4, just be advised that BSO is out with the victim. They're going to be at 5084 Coconut Creek Parkway.
3: 10-4, 6.
1: 10-4.

0: 07, that's that signal 3 still holding.
1: 10-4, I have Bravo 351. Did you want to handle it?
0: 10-4, 51, the crash rate injury.
1: 10-4, Bravo 3, 10-8.

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1: 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It's going to be a female saying she needs help with the domestic situation and hung up. She's a Spanish speaker. I'll get you a Spanish speaker. Go on.
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1: 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Charlie 32, 1075.
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0: 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I don't hear any arguing from either unit. It's two units north and south. 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
2: 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We're attempting 25 at 4171 unit, November.

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0: 8717 Northwest 35th Street. Caller advising his older brother is going to be abusing his younger brother. It's going to be 17-year-old male versus 8-year-old male. Go on.
1: Route 42, both hands, 51.
0: Tougher. Oh, yes, back. He's advising that the older brother is going to be punching and hitting him.
1: 26.
0: 288, 95. 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

0: 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The older brother's going to be in the garage. Just be advised, we do have history with the juveniles at the 1020.
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0: Bravo 44 back. Just to verify, it's one of the juveniles calling it in, 10-4.
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0: 26.

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0: 9600 West Hoo Drive. Advising that the suspects are walking south of the university, white male and white female. 53, call the LP office, call.
2: 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Roughly 254 on rescue.
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0: Okay, I'm just parking now, so once I make the bus.
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0: 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Reference a 76-year-old male who's not responding. 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
0: 10777 West Ample, unit 304. Well, fire check on an elderly male by the name of Donald Brown, colon.
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0: 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Wasn't feeling well and fell over.
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0: 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We're still trying to get further, Colin.
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0: Before I got him here, sitting in a blue Toyota Camry. I'll stand by for the next unit. 725.
1: Tavar, what's your 20?
2: 46
0: behind. We're going to be at the northwest corner of the complex.
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2: Kilo Yanko. 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Blue camera.
1: South, are you 1035-14? Comes back 5429 on a Mason Gillett. We have signal 1 history in 2019 as well as 13 vehicle on signal 40. Safari is also showing on Florida inmate release status versus the trafficking 57.
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0: It's going to be 2601 Nassau Bend, Unit 2, Echo. 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
2: 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Caller's advising there's a male sitting in her driveway in a white Lexus. Now getting out of the vehicle, white male wearing black shorts and a gray shirt. 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
0: Thank you, and the call is back in the area 10265 Northwest 41st Court. It was a female stating a male hit her and then disconnected. It was a 911 only line, wasn't able to make contact back. 351, call one.

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1: 11000. Correction, 11000 Northwest 24th Street. 57-year-old male having a seizure. Advising he's no longer seizing, but he did just throw the caller on the floor. 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
1: 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Feeling weak and cannot walk. 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
0: In the area of San Juan Rock Island, about 13 to 15 juveniles on e-bikes to ski stealth. 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
0: Riverside and Ramblewood.
2: Florida Lima, Uniform Echo, Victor 49, for the gray Nissan Sentra, one time traffic.
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0: 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Delta 23, time check. Delta 31, time check. Tower.
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1: 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It's going to be about a 40-minute time delay. Caller wants the area checked, 12689 off West 56th Street. It's going to be a black male with short hair. Unclothed in description, advising the male was walking around the neighborhood and yelling, looking into yards, possibly on 57. Caller wants a 1045 as well.
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0: For the tag, Hotel Mike Romeo, November 69, Gray, G, Cherokee, one time traffic.
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2: 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India 89, can I have an info for?
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3: 5-6.
1: So 1037 calling it in, advising in the area of Wells and State Road 7, southbound lanes, black male knocking on vehicles. Advising he has a backpack. Check the area, colon.
3: 26 out.
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5: 1242, clear 10.
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1: Tower.
6: RGCC, reference to that call at 441 Wilds, it looks like they're just north of the intersection on the southbound side.
1: Top 4, just north of on the southbound lane.
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1: Check the area 5600 Riverside Drive. 37 is on bicycle southbound riding in the roadway. Go on.
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0: It's going to be in the area 364 Core Ridge Drive. Caller's bus driver, county bus driver, advising three small bags of 57 is on the bus. Advising the bus is empty. They want it removed. It's going to be bus number 2228. Go on.
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2: 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It's going to be in room 226, reference a 70-year-old patient who's having trouble using the bathroom.
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0: 4133 Northwest 88th Ave, apartment 104. And can I have a case number?
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0: Check the area, Atlantic and Riverside East. Going to be a small black vehicle, unknown on tag. Last seen, color visors, last seen driving eastbound. They did drive by the canal, by the school, on the grass as well. If you can check the area for one.
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0: Tower.
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0: It's going to be within parts, but if I announce road, traded at 5 minutes, kids on bicycle, cargo almost hit them, couldn't.
1: Yeah, 451 from 7100 lines.
0: 10-4.
2: 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You can drop off the call.
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1: D3.
0: 39th Street and 120th Ave, westbound lane, Tacoma.
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1: 7800 Northwest 44th Court, Unit 2. 56 deepest in a gray Chevy Impala. We do have a CIT alert from 2021 on a black female. Advise on a 94.
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0: Bravo 12 65 14, the listener. Oh. 11841 Northwest 12th Drive. It's gonna be a white male, black polo shirt. Last seen at this 10:20. Call it security. They want him barred. Correction, they want him removed. Call one.
1: Right, over.
0: Tavern.

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1: Tavor. Any unit in the area of 7400 Wiles, routine 94?
2: 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Relaying around, go to
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2: 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If you cast a 42 myself and 46 will be at 94.
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1: 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It's on a black Harley Davidson.

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1: No, 14.
2: 25.
0: It's going to be in the Air University Northwest, second place. All advise a black male in the northbound lanes collapse. Advising those closer to Southgate if you can start towards that way.
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0: 10-8.
1: UK show is responding to that call en route from the hospital.
3: 10-4. Rest, you know, thank you, available.
1: Okay, I'll copy this.
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3: 10 route. Station 64, just be advised, the caller did say that the patient might be closer to the Southgate as well, or between University and second place in Southgate. VSO is responding as well.
4: Copy.

0: Bravo 14 and 25 is going to be a black male wearing all gray. All eyes and male collapsed on a hill on the east side of the street.
1: 14 Temple.
2: Hold on, you can see me,
0: that's it. How far?

0: going to be a 13-person possible 21 vehicle. 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Advise that she was pulling on door handles. 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She's currently walking in the parking lot.
1: Sorry, to all of us.
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2: Three 3, 98 Alpha and eastbound lanes are now open.
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1: 10-4, Sicily, Mass 980.
0: 10-4, 65 and 65, delayed.
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0: 14 Delta Sierra Victor uniform. It's in a white Nissan.
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I need to stand by a copy of Bolo for signal 12 on Sawgrass and Coral Ridge. Send me a black Lexus swerving, flashing heading westbound on Sawgrass. Florida Tango 04 Golf Bravo India Tango, and a Bolo 1637 hours.

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1: 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Going for back, final stop, Wiles and 85th Avenue.
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0: 2057 Maplewood Drive. 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Advising they're watching on ring camera. A female with a blue backpack enters their home. Could be a white female, blonde hair, with a blue backpack. Unknown if she's still 97 or not.
3: Both units, 51.

0: Delta 31. Do you want ring camera?
1: Tavor.
0: Copy. This is the owner that's calling you.
1: Tavor.
0: What do you just have a unit set up, set up at 19th and Maplewood into the entrance to the complex while the officer's going up?
1: I'm sorry, you're muffled. 19th and what?
0: Maplewood Drive at the front entrance.
1: Town 4. Unit for 19th and Maplewood Drive. 34. Units, be advised, the caller stating the house is on the market in contract as well. She did speak to her real estate agent, advising the real estate agent is not 97 and not currently showing the home.
2: General 35, what were those numerics again?
1: 2057 Maplewood Drive.
2: All right, I'll be 51.
1: Town 4. Any additional unit can clear and copy for the 13I?
2: I don't know, you could talk.
1: Never.
3: Delta 37, I'm 51 from University in Rebel.
1: 48.
2: Can't one over.
1: Never.
2: Robert, I'm out with 44.
1: Never.
2: 46,
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1: 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Last was the female. 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
3: Nineteen oh two Bermuda Circle, 1902 Bermuda Circle, Unit 1H Hotel, 50 Charlie Sector. Watching from the inside of his apartment. I think there's a male that fell in the parking lot and is bleeding by his arm. Somebody by a vehicle, conscious.
2: For Marla Sullivan. That's it, Howard. If you could just give her a shout, tell her to get in her patrol car and scatter. Is her car the one that's in the plaza? My CI was asking about a car there.
4: Yes, that is 10-4. I saw her through the window. She's in that, I think it's like an exercise business or something. She's standing in the front door.
2: 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Calling her now. Kilo 35, 97 to complex.
3: 10-4.
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2: Or Gary or somebody, can you just walk in and ask her politely?
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2: 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Dispatch is going to send a message out also, but I should take care of that.
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0: 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Rescue 1 is Mason. Yeah, we're 2-5 with Charlie. 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Call me if you have an issue. 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
0: So units know that we're there. It is her daughter. Her daughter was supposed to come into town on Friday, but she came in early today. She had the key to the house, and she was supposed to go there to pick up her mom's car to go visit a friend.
1: Several.

Yeah, you want me to fix? For music. 6514 Animal. It's going to be 5005 Northwest 39th Avenue in Arizona.

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1: My app says that the broadcaster is experiencing limited connectivity.
2: Yes, same one.
0: Give me a second here. 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
0: You know, he's busy, so we can't be going and dilly-dallying around. 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
2: Copy, I got eyes on him. He's right in front of the transit office, next to the other big ladder that's already deployed.

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1: Log in, I don't think, unless you guys see a forgot password tab on the active app. I can also see the Charlie for now up on the water.
2: Yeah, and I'm literally in that lot right in front of the Venice. I got a clear eye on.
1: Copy that. Just do me a song. Do me if there's any audio updates. Let me know if they're talking.

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2: Yeah.
1: Ted, for reference, the injury call you responded to around noon today, 6640 Stratford Drive, the resident called in advising a bag was left.
2: Copy, was that rescue that responded?
1: Ted, for both units responding, rescue 42 and engine 42. Ted, she said she was leaving within 20 minutes, but she's at the location now.
2: Copy, I'll have rescue head over.

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0: University and sample, a black BMW M4, and a black Volkswagen racing in and out of traffic. They're set up now to go eastbound from University and sample. No tags provided. Colon.
1: 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For all 42, 10-8, cancel 44, I'll be 51.
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2: Mike, 94, you can put me on that. I'm at Riverside in sample. Just 10 on the vehicle description again, please.
0: It'll be a black BMW M4 and a black Volkswagen Golf. They did also note the M4 has a loud exhaust. They're set up to go eastbound from University in sample.
2: Thank you.
3: Sample. 97 there now in light green or eastbound, so I'm looking for the cars all types.
0: Sample.
2: Before I copy tonight.
4: Got the 32 squad once tonight. K-9-1-10-5, University Ramble.
0: Ramble.
4: Florida 40 Foxtrot, Bravo Foxtrot Delta. I don't know what Toyota.
0: Ramble.
3: Here, 23, you have anything additional from the complaint? We're still eastbound through Riverside and 50-40 cars by check description.
0: 54, and we're no longer landline, and they did not want to meet.
3: Alright, 10-4, I'm still checking eastbound, all advice.
0: 7.

0: 32 for 1677 Northwest 91st Avenue, Unit 621. 56 Cebus and a white Ford Fusion. We do have extensive 38 and 38 IMJ history to 1020, including a DC of 41 and DC of 87. Good one.
1: Yeah, I'm 48 also, resting also last night. No need for 94.
0: 32 Street City.
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0: 10-17.
1: Yeah, we're good.
0: 7826, 40th Court. Alpha 56 gonna be out with me. 51.
1: 48.

Yeah, north side rescue. We can't. We got a partial on that west side hallway. But we have eyes on them right now.

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2: Black male, they're all like a dirt bike. I don't know if it looks like it might be.

0: Charlie's on the phone. He told him to go to the back door. It sounded like Charlie's now walking around the west side, and he's walking north. I no longer have an eye.
1: Older model Toyota Camry came in through Atlantic on the east side.
0: So we have eyes on Charlie northbound.
2: There's another newer black Camry that came in our entrance. It's in front of the Walmart now.
1: Copy on the newer one.
3: So if you can cancel six, I'll take that.
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0: that black Camry may have gone around the back. It never came across Walmart.
1: And Charlie's westbound again. The west side of the building.
2: Yeah, this black Camry parked right in front of his two ladders. This is probably our target. So a black Camry with dark tint. I can't get the tag yet though. It's parked facing westbound.
0: Was that the newer Camry or the older one?
2: It looked not brand new, but it looked newer. Assuming when he leaves, he's got to go west and then north. So if you guys are still on that west side, you should be able to get a tag.
1: Charlie's southbound on the west side of the building. Now, we're approaching the front.

0: Charles Megan 25, passenger side.
1: Copy that. Only task is getting that tag after, please.
0: All right, target delay.
2: Seven seven F Y Victor Zulu. Just checking, Simeon.

0: I believe that's the tag that I have from the vehicle, so I think we have the confirmed tag.
1: Copy. Looked like a good deal. Charlie is still by the ladder at the laundromat. No longer have a visual on the target.
0: Therefore, if somebody can advise if the target leaves the complex, let me know before I go pick up Charlie.
1: He's standing by for northbound turn on Springs. I'm equally northbound Springs from the plaza.

it's a good deal on Charlie's end. Let's just have everybody stay put. That car does come back to Eagle's Nest right around the corner here, whatever it's called now, 1200 Atlantic. So just FYI for you guys.

0: 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Trouble breathing call, 6516 Northwest 57th Lane, 6516 Northwest 57th Lane, Sector 76 Charlie. Reference of 41-year-old female, choking, but is breathing.
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0: 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The 68 hole?
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0: 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No smoke or flames.
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0: 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Still waiting on notes. 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
0: Zulu 87. From North Yorkshire Drive on West Landing Boulevard in the southbound lanes, a gray Honda versus a black Volkswagen on the right shoulder. Cut one.
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0: Delta 24 A2 is tonight. We want to change the line up. 33 is coming in at 1930.
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0: 32. Reference 51 will be a possibly homeless subject, shirtless male, gray shorts, standing near a bicycle. College question for the subject to be barred.
2: 1348. Who's our caller?
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1: 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For units responding, there's a fire hydrant directly across from the house by the stop sign, so just keep that open.
0: 5248. 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Sounds like someone in a vehicle possibly, call one.
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0: 360 is complete. Power secured. Not only see the smoke that you saw on the directly on top of the roof, there's a lot of loose lumber on the Charlie and Bravo side of the structure.
1: 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Meet up with Engine 71.
2: 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We're unable to tell right now where it's exactly coming from.
3: 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We'll be investigating.
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1: 10-4.
0: Copy. Yeah, I think you're in the right spot. I think that's where I kind of see the smoke whistling from, like that center beam.
1: Copy. Yeah, there's a section of the roof cut open over here.
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0: Roof group to command.
1: Command, go ahead.
0: Chief, we have a steady light haze pumping from this hole. Nothing's reading on my tick, though. Do you want me to take another section of this so we can get a better view?
1: Stand by one.
0: It's a pretty small inspection square that we're going through right now, only about 2 feet by 1 foot.
1: 10-4 command, engine 71 investigation.
0: Go ahead.
1: Are you able to see any heat signatures inside the attic from where you are?
2: Negative. I think I might have one spot. I'm trying to determine exactly where it is. Platform 80, can you come down to this next vent hole? Towards the Bravo side of the house?

0: Amanda, Platform 80, could you bring the roof group event stall, please?
1: Chief, we have a skill fall right here.
2: So,

0: Just open it up a little bit more so where you can see. You might need to put some water in there. We cut the power for you.
1: Copy.
2: Platform 80 on.
1: Go ahead.
2: Hey, it looks like it's in that plenum, or right on the backside of that plenum. I'm picking up heat signatures of like 140.
1: Copy from that second hole that we were inspecting?
2: Yes, 10-4.

0: Yeah, I do tonight.
1: Bravo.
2: Do you guys need a roof ladder up there?

0: 30 India 3, trying to race.
1: Yeah, you can log me off as India 3. Log me in as Alpha 2. And I'll be at the commission chambers on a 22. No, 94 needed.
0: Time for. Can you advise the 20 for commission chambers?
2: To respond, please.
0: Copy.
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2: Florida Alpha Papa 5. Hey, Quebec Victor on a blue Kia.
4: Roof clear, pick a man.
5: Go ahead.
4: Chief, hottest temp I'm seeing is 115. I'm dropping Lieutenant Nekkinen since he's a little smaller. They got a second set of eyes on it.
5: Copy. Just go ahead and check along that whole ridge line.
4: Simple.
1: Six steps up.

0: Engine 71, are you also in that attic space on the Bravo side?
1: Yes. Chief Reinhardt's up there. Trying to put eyes on it.
0: The majority of the haze is coming from the hole on your side now. It's clearing up on our side.

0: 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I think we're getting a heat signature right around this plenum. About 7 or 8 feet in front of Neptune.
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2: 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Go ahead. The inspector is on Pack 1.
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1: 25.
0: 11211 West Atlantic Boulevard, Unit 306. Caller's girlfriend's gonna be a 19-year-old female. A mother on scene is refusing to let her leave and taking items away. Also showing sense of 38 and 31 bad history of 1020. Colon.
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0: Level zero.
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1: 97.
0: Safety to command.
3: Command, go ahead.
0: Hey, we found the heat source. We're working on getting all the stuff cleared out of the garage so we can punch an inspection hole from inside the garage here and get it from that direction.
3: Copy. And be advised that breaker was not tripped. He says it's never been turned on. It was for an old kiln that used to be in the garage.
0: 10-4, thank you.

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0: 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Caller's 15-year-old son ran away. Time labor around 15:30 hours today. 15-year-old black male named Corey Davis. Last year wearing a black shirt with white lettering on the front and gray pants. Go on.
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0: 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I'll be around shortly.
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0: Command to enter 71, you got an update?
1: We're just in the process of pulling these roofs. We got most of it down. But there's some sheeting up here we're trying to get loose.
0: 10-4, did you need to put water on it?
1: We haven't yet, but we're going to before we come out.
0: Copy.

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1: Hi, what's up?
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2: 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Well,
1: 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Travel. And 91, 92 keyed up. Did you want to be in route as well?
3: 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I'm in the south.

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0: 48, thanks.
1: 7.
2: They came in a white sedan. Go on. They're at the kids' pool.
0: Ten four. 51.
2: 10-4. Should be about 5 subjects.
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0: 10-4.
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0: Tama. And 44, it is showing a place. The replacement tag is also showing in the sign.
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1: 10497.
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1: What were the new makes?
0: Seven seven nine eight Walsh.
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1: Negative. I'm sorry. 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
0: 10-4. 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
2: 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Lockshot Alpha, Zulu 27. Should come back to a 10-4.
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0: 5 is going to be 98 Bravo for the 51.
1: Where?
0: 150 miles south of Westbound.
1: Nice,
0: Tampa
1: Westbound,
0: right? Alpha November 5, 8 Delta November on the black. The flag 7 on the black one.
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0: 3, call the line.
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0: 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Sorry, right here, 49.
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